0: only way to get what you want is to become a human yourself.
1: Can you do that?
2: My dear, sweet child, that's what I do. It's what I live for, to help unfortunate merfolk like yourself. Poor souls with no one else to turn to. I admit that in the past I've been a nasty. They weren't kidding when they called me, well, a witch. But you'll find that nowadays I've mended all my ways, repented, seen the light and made a switch. 2 years. And I fortunately know a little magic. It's a talent that I always have possessed. And here lately, please don't laugh, I use it on behalf of the miserable, lonely and depressed. Pathetic. Poor unfortunate souls in pain, in need. This one longing to be thinner, that one wants to get the girl and do

0: Yes, I do.
1: Now it's happened once or twice. Someone couldn't pay the price, and I'm afraid I had to rake 'em across the coals. Yes, I've had the odd complaint, but on the whole, I've been a saint.

0: Have we got a deal?
1: If I become human, I'll never be with my father or sisters again.
0: But you'll have your man. Life's full of tough choices, isn't it? Oh, and there is one more thing. We haven't discussed the subject of payment.
1: But I don't have...
0: I'm not asking much. Just a token, really, a trifle. What I want from you is your voice.
1: But without my voice, how can I...
0: You'll have your looks. You're pretty fair.

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And after all, dear, what is idle prattle for? Come on, they're not all that impressed with conversation. True gentlemen avoid it when they can. 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It's

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0: On the rooftops of London,
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Who that tapping at the window, who that knocking at the door? 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

0: Hello, nous sommes les élèves de la section internationale américaine à l'école Anatole de Monzy à Nantes.
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1: We hardly need to mention that it's Practical and Free.
2: Now comes my fellow travelers, the burden of my speech.
3: You show off.
2: These foods are rare beyond compare, and some right out of reach.
3: Nice aim, Commodore.
2: But there's no doubt I'd go without a million plates of each.
3: Out of my face.
2: For one small mite.

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Isn't this paradise in view? My heart is in confusion. I've always had a doubt that anything like this could be. If this should be illusion, don't let me find it out. Don't take away my

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0: there was a princess.
1: Was the princess you?
0: And she fell in love.
2: Was it hard to do?
0: It was very easy. Anyone could see that the prince was charming. The only one for me.
1: Was he strong and handsome?
2: Was he big and tall?
0: There's nobody like him. Anywhere at all.
3: Did he say he loved you?
1: Did he steal a kiss?

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Angus. Now the good doctor had found a way to make his fame and fortune. He'd invented dehydrated swimming pools in the Nullarbor Plain. Just that water. Now the good doctor

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Was it a plane? Was it an oasis? Was it a mirage? No. It was a drinking well. And the doctor raced to the well and dived in. There he drowned. Which only goes to show that all good doctors should attend the sick, not the well.